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1: junto a Miguel Espinosa.
2: Once upon a time, in a castle of Transylvania, a gambler who said, "Don't fear the reaper," and then

Oh yeah, let me hear you sing it. 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Yeah, check it out one time. You know it's for real. Then transfer to you all on your set. Getting biz, come on.

I will have for you guarantee of peace and freedom. 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It costs nearly nothing anyway. 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

0: City, baby. We're coming live and direct from CRS-One Studios. It's another Stayin' Alive thing.
1: Constellation.
0: You don't step to the funky beat, cause it's on and on and on and on. 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Yeah. 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

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Oh my love, I got your letter, the words you're sending. Oh my love, take your advantage, I see you walking.

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1: 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There is no backup. 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

0: 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Constelación.
1: Junto a Miguel Espinosa.

Welcome aboard. Relax your minds. For Albertino. For DJ Time. You are protected. You are protected. We are starting the journey. Destination Infinity. Infinity. Infinity.

day. 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That's the bottom line and that's where it's at. Grab it, taste it, hold it, make it. 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Life is short, no time to be lazy. Get on your feet, it's time to get crazy.

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Show the world you don't give a damn. Don't let society ruin your plans. Don't be afraid to say what you feel. Take a little break, forget what is real. 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You go your way, I'll go my way. Let your mind control your movement. Who cares if there's no room for improvement? 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Remember this, when it all seems hazy, get on your feet, it's time to get crazy.